0: respective preliminary finals. In rugby league, the Roosters are confident they can overturn a poor run of form when they face the Dolphins in tonight's preliminary final. Last fortnight's qualified defeat to Penrith made it four losses in a row for the Tricolours. Roosters hooker Reece Robson says they've embraced the opportunity to review their weak spots.
1: Yeah, finding our feet and that a little bit. It's sort of, obviously everyone has ups and downs in a season. That's rugby league, and that's where you get your best learnings. And I think that was good for us to sort of have those couple of losses.
0: The Dolphins are just one game away from a maiden grand finals appearance. Australian Independent Radio News.
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3: Taking a quick run through the latest forecast for the Bayside. Patchy rain nearby around the Bayside today, heading for a top of 24. Humidity sits on the higher side, so it'll feel a bit muggy. Showers should ease back later today, with conditions improving into the afternoon. Skies clear up this evening, dropping to a mild low of 16, with a calm night ahead. Tomorrow is looking sunny, with temperatures again between 16 and 24. Right now in Birkdale, it's 20. That's the latest weather update, thanks to Tomi Workwear, locally owned and operated. 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

Hey, thanks for joining us here at Bay FM, and welcome to Hour 2 of the Morning Train program. You're with Wayne. Your company is very much appreciated. Lots of great songs are still to come. Paul McCartney and Wings, through song, are going to take us to 1985. You're with Bay FM. Hey, this morning we're live and local.

The Bayside is hectare after hectare of white shade houses, erected in the 1970s so flowers could be grown all year round. The Bayside is Bay FM, the heart and soul of the Bayside and beyond.

0: 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American singer Joshua Katterson, song about Jesse, going back to 1993. Just a reminder about the big community raffle. Hey, it's back. 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I'm pretty sure Marie's working today. That's her number, 0407 300 435. Drawn November the 9th, not too far away, and you've got to be in it to win it. Pretty sure we won't ring you if you don't have a ticket. I know the lotto office doesn't do that to me. Coming up, Swedish DJ known professionally as Avicii. He will bring us the song named the highest charting dance track of the 2010s. So get ready to get that foot tapping, because it's next here on Bay FM.
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0: 100.3 Bay FM Youth Group with their number one hit here in Australia in the year of 2006, Forever Young Welsh band. Badfinger brought us Day After Day, and Little Heroes, speaking of days, they brought us One Perfect Day, which is close to what we're experiencing today. And I guess the last thing we want is something to bring us down, which is something ELO are hoping for as well. They're next here on your live and local station, Bay FM. And yes, I am in the studio, live from beautiful downtown Thornlands. Have you seen our studio? New colour. Yeah, you can't miss it. And in case you did miss it before, Disco Dean, turning 45 years young today. Have a good one, Dean.
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Diesel here at BFM 100.3 Soul Revival, and I've just decided it's become my favourite song from the Doobie Brothers. It's called The Doctor, and music is the doctor. We'll fix most problems. Well, the news isn't too far away. I just wish there was a doctor to fix the world's problems. Perhaps this guy can do it. Mighty Joe, Shocking Blue. 100.3.

Hey, thanks again for joining us here at Bay FM. This is the Morning Train program. My name is Wayne, and we've just hit hour three of our little musical adventure. Are you planning on heading off to Redfest? Well, if you head down Sideshow Alley, I'm sure you're going to hear everyone's a winner, and you will be if you stay on one of them.

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0: You can't beat Friday morning here at Bay FM. Yeah, although credited to Queen, the song was written mainly by guitarist Brian May, and that was the direction they needed to take. The show must go on. And, well, it sure did. Are you a bookworm and or a bargain hunter? Well, this one's for you. Bargains and Blessings Op Shop down there at 17 Station Street in Wellington Point. They're holding its spring special on Saturday. Actually, it's tomorrow, Saturday, September 26th from 8 a.m. until noon. Grab bags of books for just $5. Browse puzzles, jigsaw, toys and DVDs plus clothing from only $3. There'll be plenty of quality goodies and even some freebies. So come along. Have a browse and bag yourself a bargain. That's all happening tomorrow down there at Bargains and Blessings, down there in Station Street, Wellington Point. Be there between 8 and noon. Hey, coming up, Irish band The Script getting very philosophical with the phrase, there's no good in goodbye. You know what? I agree. That's next here on Bay FM.
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0: 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Somewhere Only We Know, Cold Chisel bought us My Baby. And that's When I Think of You from 1927. Hey, they'll be celebrating their centenary next year. Think about it. Up next, Flash in the Pan. They're going to take us down amongst the dead men. 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

Aussie language is a naturally smart-ass language. Like, you ask someone how they are in Australia, they don't tell you how they are. They tell you what they're not. And you get to guess the rest. Okay, mate, how you going? Oh, not bad. What have you been doing? Oh, not much. Where is this place? Oh, it's not far. When are we going? Oh, not long now. How much was that, mate? Wasn't cheap.

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Hey, don't dream it's over. Well, sadly, it is over for me today. Thank you for staying with me. But don't go anywhere. The M&Ms will be with you very shortly. Here's an oldie, but it's a goodie. It's from The Executives. Remember them? And the song, My Aim Is To Please You. Song-wise, that's my motto here at Bay FM.

0: I was down in the bar.
1: Yeah?
0: I think one or two of them may have been smoking the weed.
1: The weed?
0: You know what the weed is, sir?
1: Of course I do, Sergeant. I haven't forgotten everything. The weed used to stand between Bill and Ben's flower pots.

0: Happy Friday afternoon. You are with the M&Ms and you are in luck today because it's Marie and...
1: Sue, yay! Gee, it feels like I haven't been here forever.
0: I know. But that's okay. We will have a fabulous show today. And in the second hour, we're actually going to have another rising star.
1: Oh, wow.
0: So Marusha will be telling us all about that.
1: Cool.
0: But we should get this music started.
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0: 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And
1: there certainly is.
0: Redfest is on the top of the list. Now, I'm going to be there 8 to 10 on Sunday. You're going to be there on Saturday.
1: Yeah, Saturday afternoon, and Dave and I are going to go around and talk to the lovely people who are there.
0: Beautiful.
1: And see if they would like to say something so we can play it on air next week.
0: Something nice, I hope.
1: Oh, hopefully.
0: Of course it will be nice. That sounds fantastic. So check out the socials at Redfest and grab yourself a ticket and come down and meet all the crew at Bay FM 100.3.

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0: That was the Proclaimers on I'm On My Way, and before that Elvis Presley, his latest flame. And her name happens to be Marie. There you go.
1: I think he had a few flames, didn't he?
0: I think this was his friend's flame. Anyway, we're getting carried away here. Stay with us. We've got more great music to come. And in the next hour, we're going to be talking with Marusha about the rising star. Here's Peter Frampton. 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
1: I'm Mark Dransfield. The federal government's looking at tougher laws for artificial intelligence following a major cybersecurity breach. More from federal politics reporter Nelson Scott.
2: An OpenAI bot managed to slice through security on four government websites, including Medicare. An investigation is now underway to assess vulnerabilities, tighten reporting rules, and decide what penalties OpenAI should face. Labor says it will alter criminal laws if it's found the tech giant cannot be charged over the breach. Prime Minister Anthony Albanese has told the United Nations it shows why the technology must be kept under human control.
3: To ensure that AI will work and deliver for people.
2: Opposition leader Angus Taylor says the government is out of its depth.
4: This is a Prime Minister who has admitted himself he's never used AI.
2: A deadline for the review has not been set, but Labor hopes it will get answers quickly. Nelson Scott, Canberra.
1: A critical incident's been declared after a police officer was killed in a crash in Sydney's inner suburbs. More from Sean Bindley.
5: The female constable died when the police vehicle she was a passenger in slammed into a tree at Redfern. The male constable, who was driving, has been taken to hospital in a stable condition. Shadow Corrections Minister Anthony Roberts says it's a devastating accident.
6: Deepest condolences, prayers and thoughts for the family, friends and colleagues of that constable who sadly lost her life in the service of the people of New South Wales.
1: Detectives are investigating the circumstances surrounding a fatal house fire in Melbourne. Firefighters found the body of a 51-year-old woman inside a burning property in Frankston yesterday evening. No one else was inside the property at the time. Queensland police have launched investigations into the sudden deaths of two people in separate incidents. More from Amy Drew.
7: A probe is underway to formally identify a body located inside an Ipswich home this morning following an overnight house fire. Emergency services were called to Bellbird Park around 5 yesterday afternoon, with a crime scene declared once the fire was extinguished. While in the Maranoa region, circumstances surrounding the sudden death of a man at Surat continue to be examined. The man was found with life-threatening injuries at an Ivan Street property yesterday afternoon and later died in hospital. Investigators have declared two crime scenes and are treating the death as suspicious. Amy Drew, Brisbane.
1: Overseas, and Benjamin Netanyahu has defended Israel's war against Iran and rejected Gaza genocide claims, telling mass walkouts at the United Nations they were moral cowards. In a defiant speech to world leaders in New York, the Israeli Prime Minister began by addressing the walkout.
8: Before I begin, just a quick announcement. If there are any other moral cowards who haven't yet left this hall, please do so now. Thank you very much.
1: The Palestinian president addressed the assembly by video, calling on the international community to act to protect the Palestinian people. Air Business News and ANZ is undertaking a major restructure of its technology teams, with plans to send some roles offshore. The bank's told its New Zealand-based staff it's slashing some of its 1,500 permanent IT roles. Checking the Aussie share market, the All Ords is trading down 55 points at 88.41. One Australian dollar is buying 70.11 US cents. This is Air National News.
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1: Fremantle and Brisbane players have been presented to tens of thousands of fans outside the MCG. Eddie Summerfield reports.
9: The purple haze of Fremantle, fans forking out to see their side in a grand final for the first time in 13 years.
10: We bought flights and accommodation in March.
9: The maroon of the Lions present for a fourth straight grand final.
11: We'll get it done on Saturday.
12: Got a fair bit of trust in these guys.
9: The Wiggles led off the parade, an air of confidence amongst the travelling Dockers.
13: Go Dockers! Dockers!
9: And it could be the last for Lions coach Chris Fagan, admitting his future past tomorrow is undecided.
14: Honestly, don't know right at this point in time whether I'll keep going or not.
9: Eddie Summerfield at the grand final parade.
1: NRL and the Roosters will learn if they made the right move playing star halfback Sam Walker in tonight's preliminary final against the Dolphins. The 24-year-old has been declared fit for action just 4 weeks after ankle surgery. League legend Brad Fittler has told Nine, training and recovery aside, Walker Walker's real test will be on the field tonight.
11: Game circumstances, sidestepping, really acceleration. Now, these can only be done when under the pressure, people actually tackling you uncomfortably, getting in amongst traffic. So they're the things that are going to be, make Sam a little bit nervous.
1: And Australia's Oscar Piastri has managed eighth fastest in day one of practice for the Azerbaijan Grand Prix. Mercedes Formula One driver George Russell has topped the timesheets. Australian Independent Radio News.
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16: Taking a quick check on the current weather outlook for Brisbane's Bayside. For the rest of the day, staying close to 24 with patchy rain nearby and fairly humid conditions. Later today and through the afternoon, expect those showers to stay on and off, but generally light. Into the evening, skies should clear with an overnight low down around 16 and a calm, dry night. Tomorrow, sunny again with a top near 24 and just a brief shower or two, around 1 millimetre in total. Right now in Thornside, it's 24. That's the latest weather update thanks to Totally Workwear, locally owned and operated. 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

0: 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You will need to have at least 2 years' experience in general practice and best practice software experience, and you will be working with a friendly and supportive team. 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And this has been another free community service announcement from Bay FM, Rhythm of the Bay.
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0: 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Now, we always we mentioned in the last hour we were going to talk about the rising star that's coming up that Marussia is going to introduce. But before that happens, just a little reminder that the Rising Star Showcase is on the 2nd of October at the Redlands Sporting Club, 7:30 on a Friday night. There's going to be 13 rising stars.
1: Wow.
0: So, yeah, it's going to be really good. So get your ticket now. And, of course, Marussia will be there because it's her baby, and it's awesome that we get to promote local artists.
1: Definitely.
0: Yeah, so get along and to Redlands Sporting Club on the 2nd of October. 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
1: Well, it's that time again for the Redlands Rising Stars update. And this week we have such an exciting artist. Please welcome Lisa Benston. Woo! Welcome to the program, Lisa.
2: Thank you so much for having me.
1: Lisa, you are a Redlands resident and you've been a Redlands Rising Star last year. Tell us a little bit about your singing journey. When did you first start singing?
2: Oh, you know, the earliest memory I can remember is when I would have been 3 or 4 and I was singing around the house in my mother's white platform shoes, you know, very ABBA. It was all ABBA and all Elvis.
1: I love that so much. And what were you singing?
2: It would have been ABBA. Yeah. Something ABBA.
1: What was your favourite ABBA song?
2: Definitely, oh, you know, Winner Takes It All.
1: Oh, do you still sing that today?
2: I don't sing it today, but I do tend to love the ballads.
1: Today you are going to sing for us a beautiful ballad. Tell us about this song and what it means to you.
2: Oh, this song's very, very special to me. I walked through a season in my life where I really needed something quite miraculous to change, something really out there to change. And this song just held me together, that I just kept believing that something could change. And I feel like I'm back in that season of my life again. And so this song has just taken on a whole new meaning for me again.
1: And here it is now, Lisa Benston with When You Believe.

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0: 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Okay, now, I did promise some shout-outs and I've only just remembered, Sue, so I need to do these shout-outs. So first to Julie and Brett Jones, hello, and Terry and Dave Gill, and also another David Gill from Gill & Co.
1: Oh, so there's, wow.
0: I know, lots of people listening.
1: They're everywhere.
0: And a little special mention, because it is my son's birthday today.
1: Oh.
0: And he's 30-something. That's showing my age. Happy birthday to you, Matt, and I hope you have a lovely day. We'll see you on Sunday. And so we are getting near the end of the show.
1: We are, Marie, but I don't know whether you're going to be disappointed or happy.
0: Okay.
1: But I haven't got a joke.
0: Oh, no.
1: Oh, sorry.
0: How horrible. Oh, dear. I'm just kidding. We'll do it next time,
1: All
0: Sue.
1: Right.
0: Next time. All right. Thank you so much for being with us today. We hope that you've enjoyed the music that Sue and I have brought to you today.
1: Yes.
0: And we will do it all again next week. Have a fabulous weekend.
1: Yeah, have a great weekend and see you at Redfest.

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So when you near me, darling, can't you hear me? SOS. 100.3 Bay FM. Just great.

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1: 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I'm Aiden.
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1: Well, speaking of new and interesting music, we've got some Australian hits lined up in this first hour of our show. You're going to hear from Yummy Fur, a bit of Rinse, but Adam can tell you about the first one.
2: Yes, this is a brand new single from Julia Jacklin. It's her first album since 2022 and she's signed to 4AD Records. It's called The Gem. It's named after a pub in Collingwood in Melbourne, even though she's from the Blue Mountains in New South Wales, so maybe it's her home away from home. But this is a great new song, isn't it, Aiden?
1: Yeah, it is. It's called Get Away From Me, I Think I'll Love You Soon, and you're on The Rhythm of the Bay.

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0: a cover of a Beatles song. That was I'm Only Sleeping by R. Stevie Moore. A lot of people refer to Mr. Moore as the godfather of lo-fi and DIY home recording music. I'm a big Beatles fan, as we know. So, you know, I had to play one of the classics from Revolver, which is everyone's favorite album. I usually am not a fan of covers, but this one, for some reason, has like been stuck in my head recently. I love his voice on it, and I might get in trouble if I say I even prefer it over the original a little bit.
1: Ooh.
0: But
1: tomato.
0: But before that, we had
1: Shut Your Eyes by Snow Patrol from their album Eyes Open, which is a bit counterintuitive, but it's a great song nonetheless. And before that, we had Said I Loved You But I Lied, a great classic from Michael Bolton. And before that as well, we had Julia Jacklin's new song Get Away From Me. I think I'll love you soon. And what have we got coming up next?
0: Next up, we're keeping it in a Beatles theme because we have Another Day from Paul McCartney and Wings. And you're on The Rhythm of the Bay once again. Every day

0: On Bay FM 100.3, that was Yummy Fur from Perth. And they were huge on the Perth and Australian music scene with their crossover of electronic and indie music between 1990 and 2000. Sadly, this week, I found out that Anton, the lead singer, passed away. And, you know, he was also a big part of a major touring DJ collective called Death Disco. So, yeah, rest in peace, Andre. Yummy Fur from a single called Home Bake. That was Safe to Sleep. What else is happening, boys and girls?
1: Boys and girls.
2: Boys and girls.
1: See, we're inclusive. Oh, no, you're going to like this. I think Liv's got some events.
2: We've got some great gigs coming up this Friday. We have Violent Soho coming home to Brisbane playing Fortitude Music Hall, and we have Kylie Fisher at Lefty's Music Hall. So all the music halls are getting visited today. Mirable Ministries, we've got Kingfisher playing, and we've got Ash Nico at River Stage, which is an amazing venue. It's a great outdoor. Let's hope it doesn't rain. At the Triffid, we've got Fishbone, The Bright Side, Surf Trash, which is a very interesting name. The Junk Bar, we've got Vendetto, Good Boys at Felons Barrel Hall, if you're willing to spend all of the money buying your beer there. We've got Cheapskate, which is me, at the Crowbar, Dash Druid, Season 3 Space. We've got Kate Miller-Heidke at the Princess Theatre, Adelita at Black Bear Lodge, Green Velvet at the Tivoli. We've got Woodhill playing at Tomcat, and at the institution that is Rick's Backyard, we have Monkey Town.
0: Huge weekend.
1: Very cool.
2: There's lots of stuff going on, so no excuse to stay home.
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0: There is,
1: and
0: yeah.
1: And speaking of Australian music, our next song is from Rinse.
0: Oh, yes, right. So Brisbane band Rinse. Joe is, forget his surname, but he's the partner of Hatchie, also a bit of a Brisbaneite, a local celebrity. This is a song they do together. And what's it called, Aiden?
1: It's called Back Into Your Arms.
0: And it's from 2020, so it's a little old for our show anyway. You're on the Rhythm of the Babe, AFM.

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1: Guys, did you know that we have a van?
0: Do we?
2: Yeah.
1: Apparently we have a van.
2: It's the best.
1: And if you're interested in said van, then you should go to Redfest on this Saturday, on 26th through to Sunday, and you can catch Tony T playing out of our van.
2: The van.
0: He's going to be in the back of the van.
1: He's going to be playing from 8 a.m. to midday. Aaron and Jono will be playing at 12 to 3. That's 12 p.m. to 3 p.m.
0: Thank God.
1: Andy T is going to be on from 3 to 6 p.m. And on the Sunday, you can catch Karen from 8 a.m. to 10 a.m. and Julie from midday to 2 p.m.
2: We've got to go do the van one day, I think.
1: I think
0: we need to do a van.
1: Yeah, that would be pretty awesome.
2: Yeah.
1: Yeah. Also, the grassroots Redlands bull riding is going to be on the Saturday 10th of October at the Park Pinklands Sporting Complex in Thornlands. Just thought you'd know.
0: So we know where you're going to be, Adam.
1: Yeah,
2: absolutely. That's where we should do the
1: thing. Adam does love bull riding. In fact, that's why he's late every week, is because he's bull riding.
2: I come in my chaps.
1: Yeah.
2: Yeah.
1: Well, that wraps us up for our first hour, but don't go anywhere, because we have even more fantastic music to play for you. And to start that off, we're going to play a little song from Ballpark Music, my favorite, as you know. It's called If It Kills You, and you're on Bay FM 100.3.

0: all the way from Melbourne. That was Tig from about June this year. A new track of hers that was called Alice Says here on Bay FM 100.3. And welcome back after the new sport, weather and all the other goodness that Bay FM serves up to you 24 hours a day. Aiden, what have we got next?
1: Next up, can you take a guess?
0: It's in theme. Ghost Riders in the Storm by The Doors.
1: Very close, but you know, I love the Beatles. And
0: yeah.
1: You know who else I love a little bit more than the Beatles is America.
0: Ooh.
1: I play them quite a lot here. This one, everyone knows this one, it's called Ventura Highway.
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1: Checking all things traffic in the Bay Area, southbound the Gateway. Holdups do build between the Port of Brisbane Motorway and 8 Mile Plains. A little westbound delay, Mount Gravatt, Kapalabar Road coming off Mount Cotton Road. Doesn't look too bad at the moment if you are on Old Cleveland Road. Moreton and Redland Bay Road through Kapalabar, chance at some little holdups. Doesn't look too bad for Nuken Road this afternoon. Some slight delays towards the Alexandra Hills Shopping Centre. Wellington Street, some slight delays throughout as well. Bay FM 100.3 traffic report brought to you by Amota Jayku Kapalabar. Make your next move electric. 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

0: That was Sweet Trip once again. I played a song off of the same album last week. It's called Velocity Design Comfort. The song is called Disco without the I. I predicted that Adam would be a fan of Sweet Trip.
1: My kind of music.
0: He's nodding in agreement. They're so good. I've been on a Sweet Trip kick, you could call it, the last week. I've been diving through their whole discography. And it's amazing. The variety in their albums is really great. Like, this one is very electronic, shoegazy. Their other one that came out a couple years later, the name deludes me. It's much more like folky indie pop rock, but it's really, really nice stuff. All their music is fantastic. I don't know. I'm kind of obsessed with it. So you will be hearing more of them in the coming weeks.
2: And it's a good thing, because before that, we've just had Wishing Well by Free. And we had Cool World, Mondo Rock. That was from their 1981 album Chemistry, I believe. Mm-hmm. And even before that, we had Ventura Highway, which was Aiden's pick from America, always.
0: Next up, though, we're going to hear a song from Heart. It's called These Dreams. And
1: we are on the rhythm of the bay. I'm not going to whisper it. You're on the rhythm of the bay.

0: 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Then join us for the 90s show, packed with the biggest hits, iconic memories, and all the nostalgia you love. 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

0: a new one from Sienna 10 from Brisbane. A bit of a vibe about Sienna. So get out and see her October 1st, which is next Wednesday or Thursday. Next Thursday, I believe, at the Junk Bar, where she is releasing that single, Are We Lovers? 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
1: Indeed. And before Sienna, we had Pictures of You from The Cure, an absolute classic. And we also had Super Vixen by Garbage.
2: So good.
1: And even before that, we had These Dreams by Heart. And coming up, we've got Aidan to talk about the gigs that you can see tomorrow night.
2: Guys, if you're out in the valley on this fateful Saturday night, you might want to head to the Fortitude Music Hall because Violent Soho are going to be playing.
1: Again.
2: Husky,
1: two for two.
2: Husky will be at the Black Bear Lodge. Jem, is that Jem or Jom? Jem. Casa Daly is going to be at the Bright Side. Kate Miller.
0: Hikey.
2: Thank you. Is going to be at the Princess Theatre.
1: Again.
2: Total Radio Silence is at Rick's Backyard.
1: Rick's.
2: Andoni at Mirable Ministries. Bullhorn at Felon's Barrel Hall. You can also find Caleb Jackson at El Bosque. And the Lost Resort will be at the Junk Bar that evening.
0: Mm.
2: If you're in the Gold Coast, am I allowed to say this word?
0: Yeah.
2: Porn star superstar.
0: Yes, you're allowed to say that.
2: Vinny's Dive in the Gold Coast.
1: That's
0: love Vinny's Dive.
2: Get around it.
0: Bit of a dive.
2: But next up, we have a song from 1927. The band, not the year.
1: Thank God.
2: we're not that old over here. It's called You'll Never Know, and you're on Bay FM 100.3.

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0: And from Yes Boon, a bit of electro pop here on Bay FM 100.3. Finishing off our 2 hours here on You're Gonna Like This, our new and interesting music show. A bit of Adelaide there. I think he lives in Sydney now, but he's doing some great stuff, DJing as well around the traps. That's Yes Boon. Nosebleeds was the name of that song. And Liv, what else did we hear?
1: Yeah, before that we had You'll Never Know by 1927 from their album Ish, which was an 88 release, I believe. But to close off today, we've got Aiden announcing our final track.
2: Yeah, we do, guys. We're going to finish off this beautiful night with some Shania Twain.
0: It's a night at 4 o'clock.
1: It's always a night. It's still,
2: we live in Queensland.
1: It's still winter.
2: So it's nighttime over here. But thank you guys for joining me. It's been nice to have three people in the studio again.
1: It's been awesome.
2: Yeah, catch us again next week, Friday, 2 to 4 p.m. and tune in tomorrow night for
0: Manchester.
1: Get your Stone Roses ready.
0: That's right. We've got a new theme song with a bit of Stone Roses in it. So, yeah, tune in for that, Chris and myself and one of us. I'm not sure who. We're going to do 11 till midnight this week, tomorrow on Saturday.
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How you doing? It's Erin Mac for your Friday. We getting you home? We got traffic on the way in under 10. We got heaps of great music to get you home and into the weekend and tick off the first week of school holidays. Rob Thomas, Aerosmith and Bon Jovi all on the way. 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Right now, though, Alanis, you're on 100.3. 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

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You know Bon Jovi's son, Jake Bon Jovi, actually married the actress from Stranger Things, Millie Bobby Brown, quite young, and they celebrated their second wedding anniversary just this week and announced they had welcomed another little baby. So that's 2 years married, two little kids. They are not mucking around, are they? Hey, something you want to hear is the traffic, because you want to get home and relax. It's coming up right after this on 100.3 Bay FM.

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1: G'day everybody, checking all things traffic in the Bay Area. This afternoon, looks like it's moving pretty well on Old Cleveland Road. Little hold up into Chandler, southbound on the Gateway. Certainly heavy down towards Carindale. Mount Gravatt, Kapalabar Road, Moreton Bay Road, certainly busy this afternoon. Even Redland Bay Road holdups. And Finucane Road builds past the Alexandra Hills Shopping Centre towards Wellington Street and the roundabout. Bay FM 100.3 traffic report brought to you by Amota Jaiku Kapalabar, your local Amota Jaiku dealer. 150 Redland Bay Road. More traffic soon on 100.3 Bay FM.
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Ooh, you have been spoilt with the classics this hour. Elvis, not long ago. Beatles now from 1962. That is a flashback. 100.3 Bay FM, we play just great music. And I'm going to give you the lowdown on Redfest that's happening over this weekend and our Bayside suburbs. There's something for the kids, for mum and dad, for the grandparents, something for everyone. Live music, food, trucks. Everything. I'm not lying when I say everything. Now, a fella that played at the Brisbane Entertainment Centre last week is coming up in 5 minutes. Very cool guy. Right now, though, went to number one back in the 90s. It's Ace of Base.

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exactly what Jason Derulo was saying last week at the Brisbane Entertainment Centre, where he wowed the fans with his dance moves. I had a friend that went along, slightly a little bit jealous, and she said it was fabulous. So keep your eyes out for him when he hits our shores again, probably 20 years down the track, because that's how long they take to get back to Oz. Aaron Mack on the drive home, having a whinge, but not this weekend, because we're in the middle of the school holidays. It's going to be fab weather, and Redfest is back at the Cleveland Showgrounds. Now, if you want to get the full program, head to redfest.org.au. They've got all the info there, but I can give you a quick roundup. Like, Saturday morning kicks off at 9:30. With some kids programming, and that runs through the day, Saturday and Sunday. So lots of little shows for the kids. There's rides, there's food trucks, and then there's the main stage with all the great music acts. And Saturday night, we all love the fireworks. So put that on your diary. Check their socials or get on to redfest.org.au. Going to hear a classic Fast Car tune cover after this. Right now, though, Aerosmith on 100.3, Aaron Mack on your drive home.

100.3 here on Bay FM, and Erin Mack driving you home this Friday. I hope you are surviving school holidays. You know what I did? I sent my children to my dad's place. And so that's how you survive school holidays, friends. 101. Next hour, we're going to hit the news, we're going to get traffic, and we're going to hear some great tunes. Eagles, Post Malone, ZZ Top, just to name a few. Now, if you're listening in the car and you've got to hop out, you can listen to us anywhere in the world, let alone in the Bayside. 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Put it on your smartphone and then look at AFM. You can just take us anywhere. And I love that for you and me. When now you think of 90s pop, you think of Oasis, but you think of this, right? The Verve. Bittersweet Symphony, 100.3 AFM.

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Now, Erin Mack here, and I'm excited because tomorrow Brisbane Lions take on Frio at the MCG. It's grand final. Will it be a three-peat for the Lions? But what I'm asking is, who is Halftime Entertainment? And when I found out, I was floored. Kylie Minogue is taking centre stage at the MCG for Halftime Entertainment tomorrow. I am super excited for that. I'm a longtime Kylie fan. And we're going to hear from one of her very famous boyfriends right after this. Going to get the traffic in about 10. Bit of 90s for you now. This is Shine 100.3 AFM. Just Great Music.

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just a little old band called The Eagles, Hotel California. You know the one, 100.3 Bay FM. They're a MacBook you drive home now, just checking in. The Dolphins are playing tonight. It's sold out at Suncorp. If you were thinking of driving, just remember they have such strict parking restrictions around that area. They put out a message earlier today saying they will be enforcing them. So maybe get public transport in. And it's free. The Cleveland line is running in. You get the free shuttles from Carindale. So if you are thinking about driving, though, stick around because I do have a traffic report right after this. So you're going to want to listen. We got Post Malone and ZZ Top still on the way. Cars Now, 100.3 Bay FM.

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1: G'day everybody, checking all things traffic in the Bay Area. Southbound on the Gateway, not too bad. There is some extending holdups down towards 8 Mile Plains, but it's nothing too heavy. Looks like Moreton and Redland Bay Road busy through Kapalabar Central, so maybe just keep an eye on that. Pretty good run for Nuken Road despite earlier delay out towards Wellington Street and Cleveland. Manly and Wynnum Roads earlier holdups have cleared. Boundary Road down around Sheldon, chance for some side holdups, otherwise pretty good. Bay FM 100.3 traffic report brought to you by Omoda JQ Kapalabar. Your next new car starts at omodajqkapalabar.com.au. More traffic soon on 100.3 Bay FM.
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3: Here's the Redland City Minute. Quick look at what's happening around the city.
4: A house party on Wildflower Street in Kapalabar ended with two people taken to hospital on Saturday night. Police say bottles were thrown towards officers responding to the disturbance. A 17-year-old boy has been charged, and police are asking anyone with CCTV or dash cam footage to come forward.
3: Also this week, nominations are open for the 2027 Redlands Coast Australia Day Awards. Residents can put forward a person or organisation making a difference locally. Nominations close on November 1st.
4: In housing news, first home buyer mortgage demand fell more than 22% in Queensland over the past year.
3: Around the web, the Redland Performing Arts Centre Forecourt has won a Queensland Award, and more than 300 people from 37 countries became Australian citizens at local ceremonies. Meta has unveiled 43-gram AI glasses without a camera, while Samsung has taken a swipe at Apple's new foldable phone.
4: And for what's on, Redfest brings live music, markets, rides and food to the Cleveland Showgrounds this weekend. Wolf by Circa and Finnegan the Fart Detective are also on at RPAC.
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A little bit of Morgan Wallen and Post Malone 100.3. Now, Post Malone is gracing the stage of Suncorp in, October, like 2-3 weeks' time. Not far now. Oh, my God, it's October next week. What? Can't keep up with all this. Sarah Mack on your drive home, in shock, clearly. I'm going to be at Redfest tomorrow with the Bay FM OB Van Herbie. The whole gang's going to be there over Saturday and Sunday. But from 12 to 3, going to be there with Jono. So come down and say hi if you're around. Go to redfest.org.au to get all the deets. 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

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Erin McPhee, Drive Home. We're going to get the news just after this absolute classic Aussie track. Black Eyed Peas, Queen and Elton John all next hour. 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

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An experienced senior medical receptionist is required at a general practice in Victoria Point. You will need to have at least 2 years' experience in general practice and best practice software experience, and you will be working with a friendly and supportive team. Autohaus Dietler is a European car service centre in Wynnum who has an apprentice position for a Certificate 3 in Light Vehicle Mechanic Technology with recent essential Year 12 graduation available now. SWAT Pest Control in Manly are looking for a part-time technician who is experienced, reliable, physically fit with a current driver's licence. You will be carrying out pest control services and inspections. They will highly value a candidate with pest control licence or prior experience, however, they are willing to train the right applicant. And if you have a job to promote, email me at jobline@bayfm.org.au and I can advertise your vacancy totally free 3 times a day throughout the working week. And this has been another free community service announcement from Bay FM, Rhythm of the Bay. Cool.

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Darren Mack, getting you home, and I got some movie goss for you. A movie goss in the form of little furry creatures. Do you remember in the 80s when you wouldn't turn on the light and you couldn't get them wet? It was the Gremlins. Well, they're back. Gremlins 3 is going to be hitting cinemas not till 2028, but they've just announced that they are coming back. And they gave me nightmares, I'm not going to lie. So I don't know if they're coming back to haunt me now in my midlife, but what the heck. Gremlins 2028, people. Jean-Paul Young now, 100.3. Black Eyed Peas on the way. 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

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Sundays kick off at 6 a.m. with Simon and Sunday Socials, an eclectic sound of over three decades of music featuring some artists who had been forgotten. At 8, it's Easy on a Sunday Morning with Karen, easing you into your day with some yacht rock. 10 o'clock, and it's Focus with Bruce. 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

Elton John, 100.3 Bay FM. I have a joke for you. Now, my husband has dared me to tell this joke on the radio, and I'm finally brave enough to do it because I'm terrible with jokes. And it's literally the worst dad joke in the world. But here we go. What is Elton John's favourite lettuce? It's Rocket Man. There you go. I did it. It's so bad, but it's the only joke I remember. Now, if you're a Brisbane Lions fan, you want to check out the game tomorrow. Go to the city. Southbank's cultural forecourt is the Brisbane Festival Village, and they're actually opening it up to the Brisbane Lions fans tomorrow. So the game kicks off at 2:30. It's free entry. They're going to have the game up on the big screen. What better way to watch the game by the river with all the fans and Kylie at halftime? Love it. Go the Lions. It's Black Eyed Peas now, 100.3 Bay FM.

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1: 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Now, happy about that? The

Bit of an anniversary for Shawn Mendes today. His Illuminate album turns 10 years old and a special edition is being released today with unreleased material. So if you are a Mendes fan, definitely check that out. Now, 1 week to go of school holidays, and if you are racking your brains for things to do, and especially things that don't cost a bomb, check out the Redlands City Council website. They've got loads of free family ideas and activities, all the Brisbane City Council website. Both are filled with some great information for families, so get onto that. You will thank me later. Still to come, Phil Collins and the Cranberries, Robert Palmer now, 100.3, here at Erin Mac on Bay FM.

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Hey, Friday is well and truly sprung here. I'm excited. I'm going to head out and celebrate with some friends tonight for our birthday in the valley. So I'm attending the OB tomorrow at Redfest. And if I have dark sunglasses on, you know why. 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And don't forget fireworks tomorrow night, 8 o'clock. I'm going to leave you now with one of my favourite Cranberry songs from the 90s, Linger, 100.3. 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

Brian Ferry, TGIF, here with Kenny B on Friday night. How you doing? Go the Finns. Fingers crossed we'll win the footy tonight. And, of course, tomorrow, grand final day with the Lions. Whatever you're going to do, have a party weekend. I tell you what I'm going to do. I'm going to be at Redfest at the Bay FM OB day tomorrow. I'll be there between 2 and 4. So if you want to come along and say g'day to the crew, we will be there for most of the day tomorrow and Sunday. And I'd love to meet you in person, say g'day, and have a bit of a chat. Enough chatting from me. Even though we are sticking together, it's TGIF party time for the next 2 hours. Lots of great music. If you want to be part of the show, give me a call tonight in the studio, 07 35 181 003, and ask for Kenny B, or you can SMS me and say 04 0468 371 003, just as Sue and a couple of others have said. Thanks for listening in, Sue from Cleveland. And Travis, I want to see you at Redfest tomorrow. All right, let's get into it right now, because time is fleeting.

0: time is fleeting. 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

30 Seconds to Mars from yesterday. Sending that one out to Cinzia. I hope you're listening right now and enjoying your Friday night. From yesterday to today and, of course, tomorrow, finals. Go the Finns tonight. Hopefully they will come away with a win in their inaugural finals appearance. And, of course, the Lions three-peat tomorrow. But if you're not watching the football, come on down to Redfest. Bay FM will be there doing an OB for most of the 2 days. Love to see you at in person, so come along and say g'day. I'll be there between 2 and 4 o'clock in the afternoon. Lots of entertainment, lots of things going on, Sideshow Alley, of course, and live entertainment. So get down to Redfest. Have a great day out with the family and friends. Earlier on, we played Alice Cooper with Schools Out. Of course, it is school holidays, so take them along as well to have a good time. Lots of great entertainment, lots of things to do for the kids over the school holidays. All right, speaking of finals and speaking of entertainment, in the big dance tomorrow, AFL, we have Australia's only, one and only Kylie doing the entertainment. She's coming up very shortly, and that one's going out to Jared on Stratty. And there was a petition for this bloke to do the NRL because Tones and I didn't work out, and they're looking for somebody else. And this guy put his hands up, and you don't get more Australian than this gentleman. So this is a double shot for Jared, starting off with Shannon Knoll, who's up here touring again shortly. Keep an eye out for tickets. Here with Kenny B on TGIF. Let's rock.

Bay FM live and local across the Bayside. Yeah, with Kenny B on TGIF. Hey, thanks for tuning in, Sue. I want to see you tomorrow down at Redfest between 2 and 4. Come and say g'day and have a good time. Next song's going out to you. Don't Run Too Far Away is A Flock of Seagulls. Get on your journey.

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4: Well, g'day to John tuning in all the way over in the UK. Thanks. I think it's about 10:30 in the morning over there. Thanks for listening in. Speaking of English, a couple of English acts coming up right now. This is new music. You recognise the band, but you won't recognise the song. This is their latest offering called Free to Love. I got my fingers crossed that, like a lot of the other older 80s English bands, are touring next year. The rumours are that these guys will tour as well. Here's the latest track by Duran Duran. It's called Free to Love. You're with Kenny B on TGIF.

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0: Rhythm of the Bay with Kenny B on TGIF Friday night. Hope you're enjoying the music so far. Thank you very much for joining us. And the question is, we are on our final countdown. Of course, AFL Grand Final tomorrow. Go the Brisbane Lions. Fingers crossed for a three-peat. And tonight, the Finns are doing a battle. So enjoy your footy, but of course, if you don't want to watch the footy, come on down and have a great family day at Redfest and come and visit us at the OB Bay FM broadcast. I'll be there between 2 and 4. Love to see you and say g'day. As we approach the final countdown, what an appropriate song. Here's a little bit of Europe. They're now back together, actually, and touring the States. Let's see how they go. Different lineup, different era. Good luck.
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5: Friday night, Kenny B with you on TGIF. Time is just about up for me tonight. Thank you so much for joining me and all the regular listeners as well. Don't forget, we've got a great weekend at our OB down at Redfest. We'd love to see you down there. Come on down and say hello. Bring the family, school holidays, great activities, great entertainment all weekend, starting from about 9:30 tomorrow morning. Just about time for me to get out the door. I will take you back a little bit with this one by Brian Adams, who is touring in February, and I think there's still some tickets left for that if you want to go and see him. He's great live. Bye for now. Kenny B rocking out the door. I'll be down at Redfest between 2 and 4 tomorrow. Hope you can join me then.

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Attention. Hello, hello, and happy Friday to you, my fellow party people. My name is Ruby, and welcome to your favorite show, Neon Nights, exclusively on BayFM 100.3 and streaming globally on iHeartRadio, where I'll be hanging out with you for the next 2 hours, turning your Friday night into pure fun, chaos, and kicking off your weekend. But as always, before we dive into the show, I want to thank Kenny B for the last 2 hours of amazing radio. So whether you're driving home, getting ready to go out, or already on the dance floor, thank you for tuning in and get ready for a chaotic Friday night. Because what do I love to say on this show? It's not that deep. Forget the work week and turn it up, because tonight we have iconic throwback favorites, party anthems, and club bangers, including tunes from Justin Bieber, Neo, Pitbull, Usher, Rihanna, and Nicki Minaj. So let's waste no time and clock off, turn the chaos on, the volume up, kick your weekend into gear, because Beyonce told me earlier that she's crazy in love with BayFM 100.3.

We are who we are on Neon Nights because, well, most of us probably grew up listening to Kesha, and I think that explains it. But we still have huge tunes on the way from Pitbull, Vassy, Rihanna, and Usher. But don't forget, guys, if you would like a shout-out, head over to Neon_Nights Radio on Instagram, and also to keep up with what's happening each week. Send me some song suggestions and some scenarios for It's Not That Deep that you would like answered. And also, let me know what you think One Direction's best song ever is on Bay FM 100.3.

and Carey Project is getting shaky on Neon Nights because it is time to play Is It That Deep, where I answer your guys' scenarios with deep or not that deep. The first one sent through: me and this guy have been talking for about 3 months and he finally met all my friends. He loves them, but I get the vibe that my mates don't like him, but they're not saying anything. Look, it's not that deep, but maybe speak to your mates about it. There may be some red flags you don't see. Who knows? The next one: my friendship group keeps scaring away all the guys that I speak to. Look, it's not that deep. Have you met my friends? We definitely do that to each other, so don't stress. And lastly, I was out shopping, violently hungover. Someone I knew spotted me, however, I pretended I didn't know them. Then 2 weeks later, I saw them at an event and they brought it up. Look, it's not that deep. It's definitely awkward. I've been there. Don't worry. Just, yeah, look, hang on to the hungover card. Just whatever you do, definitely don't do what Rihanna is doing right now and go breaking dishes on BFM 100.3.

You're right, Neo. It is getting closer to 6 o'clock on Neon Nights. But first, I want to talk about something I think a fair few of us missed. Cascada is coming to Australia and will be in Brisbane on Sunday, the 29th of November at Mansfield Arena. If anyone knows where that is, please let me know. She will be here for the first time in nearly a decade and for her first ever solo headline tour. That's crazy. And I mean, look, I swear everyone is coming back either this year or next year. But no, it is very exciting. And of course, we are going to play her a little bit later on. But right now, Justin Bieber is going to tell us about some chick named Aria. Don't go anywhere on Bay FM 100.3.

No, Cascada, we don't want anyone to evacuate the dance floor on neon nights, because if you have listened before, you know exactly what time it is. And if you are new here, it's six-pack time. See, Nelly sung it, but I didn't. Anyway, look, it's that time of the night where we dance it out for six songs back-to-back to kick off the weekend. So do some stretches. I do have to do a language warning for a song in the six-pack tonight. So please, whatever you do, put the kids to bed, grab your mates, and get on the dance floor. If you want more, with Usher on Bay FM 100.3. 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

I'm thinking about Neon Knights Day and Night, just like Bassie and Bust are thinking about how their song Day and Night is current and how it is currently the number one song in Australia at the moment on the top 50 ARIA charts. Bassie and Bust are, if you are listening, great job. It is a banger. Speaking of bangers, what you just heard. So that was Day and Night closing off the six pack tonight, but you also heard Sunny Federa's Think About Us, Yeah, Yeah, Yeah's Heads Will Roll, Slater's Dance, Ray's Prada, and to kick off our six pack tonight, you heard Usher's More, The Red One and Jimmy Joker Remix. And don't forget, we still have plenty of bangers on the way from Martin Solveig, Dero, Cyril and Lola Young with a language warning up next. But right now, Nathan Dorr and Ella Henderson are going to tell us 21 reasons why they love BFM 100.3.

0: Young and Lasso are keeping it messy and chaotic for us on Neon Nights. And hey, if you have just tuned in, my name is Ruby and welcome to the most chaotic show in radio, Neon Nights, where I'll be hanging out with you every Friday night from 9 till 11 p.m. right here on Bay FM, the heart and soul of the Bay, and also globally on iHeartRadio. But let's do some shout-outs. Shout-out to Jared Overseas on Stratty. Huge shout-out to friend and number one supporter of Neon Nights, Alex in Thornlands. Shout-out to Lola and Zane in Sunnybank. Shout-out to Taya, Charlie and Kenz listening in from Melbourne. Shout-out to Sherwin, Liz and Indy for listening while they're away on holiday and making it home safely from England. Shout out to Emma in Cornubia. Shout out to Paige, Chloe, Tony, Jess, Bethany, and Al listening in from the Lake District in the UK. Shout out to Poppy and Jai in Ferngrove. Shout out to Peyton, Charlie, Jake, and Jack in Kenmore. And of course, shout out to you at home. Thank you all for tuning in. It really means so much. It's got me and Cyril quite breathless, actually, up next on Bay FM 100.3.
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Just like Alex Guadino, I think you need to change your flight from Destination Calabria to Destination Neon Nights, because it is nearly that time to call it for the night. So look, let's waste absolutely no time and roll right back into the music before we start getting too delirious with Kid Ink on BFM 100.3.

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Me too, Dara. I wish we had 5 more hours left of Neon Nights, but unfortunately, we don't. But first, I want to say a massive thank you for hanging out with me tonight. As always, it has been so much fun. And again, I really appreciate every single one of you tuning in. But look, don't forget, I'll be hitting your airwaves same bay time, same bay channel next Friday nights from 9 p.m. till 11 p.m. And because it's a long weekend and because I love yous, stay tuned to see it. I may take it till midnight for yous. But you can also find me on Sunday night from 6 till 10 p.m. with Tony T on the Sobe Party Mix, reminding you the weekend isn't over yet. Go give him a follow on Instagram at Sobe Party Mix. That is S-O-B-A-E Party Mix. So you can keep up with all the fun things happening over there. And stick around this weekend for all the great shows on this station, like Mandy's Country Harvest from 12. Also, if you love what this station does and what we do here, Bay FM is having a fundraiser because we volunteer our time behind the mics. On the 17th of October, the Drag Extravaganza at Victoria Point Sharks. So if you want to come down, head over to the website, bayfm.org.au. Tickets are $30 and hopefully we'll see you there. But until then, stay safe, look after each other, enjoy the rest of your weekend. And tonight, as always, I'm going to leave you with the words of Dolly Parton. Don't get so busy making a living that you forget to make a life that's worth living. It's what got me behind the mic. Who knows where it'll take you? And try not to get too intoxicated this weekend with Martin Solveig on Bay FM 100.3 and Becky Hill right after that. And remember, it's not that deep. Have a great week.

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1: If you're lucky, you may just see a swamp wallaby on the Redlands coast. Look out for a small and stocky macropod with dark fur and lighter patches on the belly, chest and ears. They're shy and very cute, even though one of its nicknames is Stinker because of their swampy smell.
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0: 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At midday, it's Mandy with the latest country harvest. 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
1: Hey, this is Ernie Dingo for RAD, recording artists, actors and athletes against drink driving. Here's a simple word of advice. If you enjoy a drink when you go out, keep it simple. 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So try this, either drink or drive. Don't be a mug and mess around trying to do both. And if you do plan to have a few, arrange a ride with a designated driver who won't drink. The life you save might be your own.
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1: Hello there, I'm Terry Daniel. The government has rejected claims it dragged its feet in disclosing a major AI cyber breach. Federal politics reporter Nelson Scott with more.
2: An autonomous open AI bot has evaded security filters on four government websites, including Medicare. Key ministers were made aware of the breach last week, but only informed the public on Thursday. Labor Senator Murray Watt claims the government needed time to confirm the facts without sparking panic.
3: We don't want to be going out half-cocked and providing information that turns out to be incorrect.
2: But opposition leader Angus Taylor says the Prime Minister needs to explain what took him so long.
4: Why did he wait? Why didn't he tell Australians what had gone on here?
2: A task force is weighing up penalties for OpenAI, with the government signalling it will change the law if the tech giant can't be charged over the breach. Nelson Scott, Canberra.
1: Opposition leader Angus Taylor says the Prime Minister needs to get real and cut the fuel excise. The cost of petrol is trading well above $2 a litre, while diesel is almost $3. So far, the federal government is resisting calls to lower the excise. But Mr Taylor says that's not an option.
4: And where do you reckon Anthony Albanese is? Swanning around New York at the United Nations, getting a Global Citizen of the Year award. Get real, mate. Get back here and cut the price of fuel.
1: Australia's top advocate for First Nations children has made two recommendations following a round table with the Western Australian community leaders. Sue Ann Hunter is calling for the establishment of an independent First Nations Children's Commissioner. The National Commissioner for Aboriginal and Torres Strait Islander Children and Young People also wants to establish an independent body representing Indigenous children and families. Ms Hunter says the Western Australian government needs to take

0: take urgent action.
1: This requires a whole of government approach. This cannot continue to be siloed. We will continue to see the same things happen again and again if urgent action is not taken.
0: In AIRR Medical News, a new research study shows nearly 90% of Australians trust local pharmacists to diagnose and treat common conditions. It comes as advocates push for a plan to expand pharmacist powers on a national level. Pharmacy Guild Queensland President Chris Owen says expansion is driven by accessibility.
2: Particularly in rural and regional Queensland, yeah. It was up to a month that people were waiting to get in to see medical care, and we thought that was unacceptable, that people had to wait or they couldn't get a timely appointment for that condition, and there's probably other appropriate places where it could be treated. We're not trying to replace GPs. If anything, we're actually acting as a screening service.
0: Briefly in other news, passengers on some intercity train services in New South Wales will soon have access to free Wi-Fi. The technology will be tested to one Explorer train and one XPT train initially. ANZ is undertaking a major restructure of its technology teams, with plans to send some roles offshore. The bank has told its New Zealand-based staff it'll be slashing some of its 1,500 permanent IT roles. And finally, to the Australian share market, the All Ords has closed down 51 points at 88.45, and one Australian dollar was buying 70.2 US cents. This is AIRR National News.
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0: Brisbane Lions coach Chris Fagan has revealed tomorrow's AFL Grand Final could be his last in charge of the Lions. Fagan dropping the bombshell during his pre-match press conference alongside Dockers counterpart Justin Longmuir. But Lions chairman Andrew Wellington says he's hopeful the back-to-back premiership coach will go on.
4: Oh, yeah, I am, and I'm this time of year, every year, Chris is non-committal. Yes, he's got a contract, and we expect he'll coach to the end of that contract, and we sit down at the end of the year and have a chat, as we have the last few years, and see how Chris is feeling, and if he's got the energy and the passion to keep coaching, he'll certainly be our coach.
0: The Socceroos are tonight taking on five-time world champions Brazil at a sold-out Townsville Stadium. Coach Tony Popovich says it's exactly the challenge his side needs.
5: We know who we're up against, we know the quality that we're up against, but this is something special for us. We want to test ourselves against the best. We also want to keep improving and getting better. And when you play one of the best in the world, that gives you an opportunity to grow.
0: NRL news and Sam Walker's quick comeback from a serious ankle injury will be put to the test tonight at a packed Suncorp Stadium in Brisbane. Less than a month after surgery, the star number 7 will be a key for the Sydney Roosters when they take on the Dolphins in the first NRL prelim final. Meantime, fans are descending on Caxton Street and the stadium as kickoff edges closer. Turning to basketball, in the NBL tonight, the Brisbane Bullets are taking on the Illawarra Hawks in Brisbane. Australian Independent Radio News.
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7: Taking a quick check on the current weather outlook for Brisbane's Bayside. A cool start across the Bayside with a top of 14 expected and patchy rain nearby hanging about this morning. Humidity is sitting fairly high, so it may feel a touch cooler than the number suggests. Skies clear into the afternoon, leading to a fine and cool end to the day. Clear conditions continue into tonight, with the temperature dropping back to around 14. Tomorrow is looking sunny and warmer, heading for a top near 27 after a cool start around 14. Right now in Alexandra Hills, it's 16. That's the latest weather update thanks to Totally Workwear, locally owned and operated. 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

Keep On Loving You by Rio Speedwagon. Good morning. It's Saturday. Welcome to Weekend Sunrise. I'm Brock Parker. Great to be with you this morning. And boy, what a show we've got coming up. It's just gone past 5 a.m. and it's a beautiful day outside. So don't go anywhere. I've got Elvis Presley coming up next with Way Down. A little later in the show as well, some great tunes from some great throwbacks as well. You're on Bay FM 100.3.

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You're My Best Friend by Queen. 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Alrighty, I've got Surfing with the Alien coming up. A little later on the show, it's Cyril with her remix of Stumbling In. 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

Love Hurts, Nazareth. That's a great throwback, that one. Now, with so much heavy news around, let's brighten things up with some genuinely good news from across Australia, from a renewable energy record to a massive boost for childhood cancer research. There are plenty of reasons to smile today. One of them, of course, solar and wind supplied a record 80.4% of electricity demand across Australia, and Australian researchers have now joined an international trial investigating potential treatments for progressive multiple sclerosis. The trial is being led from the Gold Coast, how local is that, with additional centres planned from Perth and Hobart. And finally, Queensland Cancer Fundraiser has raised $310,000 for childhood brain cancer research and clinical trials. So they're just some good news stories happening that have gone under the radar across the country, more so in that Queensland area. Alrighty, I've got Cyril next with Stumbling In. You don't want to miss that one. And before the hour finishes, we've got Kiss as well. Don't go anywhere. 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

0: what they're doing on the school holidays with their friends.
1: Overseas, and search and rescue efforts are continuing in Nepal 1 month after a glacier collapse devastated its Tibetan border. Over 1,000 people have been confirmed dead, with thousands more still unaccounted for, including 34 Australians. Torrential floodwaters tore through critical roads and bridges, leaving entire communities cut off from aid. UNICEF's Neven Nesevich says rebuilding the country will be an immense challenge.
2: Recovery, though, has been difficult because of access issues in a lot of these places. I was just out in the field a couple days ago, and it took about 5 hours to get to one of the schools that we've been supporting. Normally, it would take about 15 minutes to get to that school.
1: This is Air National News.
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1: Around 100,000 AFL fans are preparing to swarm the MCG ahead of the 2026 AFL Grand Final. The Fremantle Dockers take on the Brisbane Lions, with history on the line for both sides. A Dockers win would be their first ever premiership, while the Lions are on the cusp of a third straight flag. Fremantle captain Alex Pearce not letting the occasion affect the team's preparations.
4: Definitely something being conscious of, but I think as it's gotten closer to the game, we've been really mindful of controlling what we can control.
1: Meantime, Lions captain Harris Andrews says while the Lions go in as favourites, they will have their work cut out.
5: It's going to be a great challenge for us, obviously coming up against Freo. We've got such a great team defence and also a great offence, so we're really excited about the opportunity and understand the work that's at hand to, you know, hopefully win.
1: The MCG will of course be packed today for the Grand Final, but those sitting out in the open will need to rug up and expect to get wet. Melbourne will be lucky to reach a temperature in the mid-teens, with rain expected during the game and in the lead-up. Of course, a wet and windy day has implications for the pre-game entertainment too, headlined by Australian pop icon Kylie Minogue, who might need an umbrella unless she's dressed in plastic. In the NRL, the Sydney Roosters are the first team into the 2026 Grand Final after a dominant 36-20 win over the Dolphins at Suncorp Stadium. It's the Roosters' first Grand Final decider since 2019. Australian Independent Radio News.
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7: Taking a quick check on the current weather outlook for Brisbane's Bayside. A mostly sunny day on the way, heading for a top of 24. Mild this morning with humidity sitting around the mid-60s. Skies stay clear and bright later today, warming up through the afternoon. Clear conditions continue into tonight with a cool low near 14. Tomorrow stays sunny as well and a little warmer with a top of 27. Right now in Victoria Point, it's 16. 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
8: Settle back and relive the music that made us feel good, because the reminiscing starts right now.
13: And you bet you it does.
14: It does.
13: You're back.
14: I am. Thank God I'm in the life of the living. What is it?
13: You haven't been too good, I know that.
14: Yeah, that.
13: Yeah, really bad. Oh, I was talking to Walls last week, now I can talk to you again.
14: Oh, did they add to you?
13: No.
14: Oh.
13: Well, we've got some wonderful music coming up over the next couple of hours, including a track that was played through the speakers, and I remember watching this live, through the speakers in West Berlin, right near the wall, as they started hammering and pulling the wall down.
14: Amazing.
13: This song was played as that happened. And that'll be coming up probably, I think I've got it in the next hour. But you've got some great stuff you picked for this hour.
14: Yeah, I have. There's Pilot, there's Electric Light Orchestra and Bread.
13: And to kick it off, well, the weather's trying. I'm hoping that it's almost summer. Billy Thorpe, you and Dave and Sue here on The Music That Made Us.

0: 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Sundays kick off at 6 a.m. with Simon and Sunday Socials, an eclectic sound of over three decades of music featuring some artists who had been forgotten. 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

0: And she certainly was the best.
1: She was.
0: Tina Turner. For that Starship, Before I Go, that was a great track. The people that brought us, we built this city on rock and roll.
1: Yeah, not sausage rolls.
0: Not sausage rolls. Oh, I hadn't actually heard that one. That was really
1: it's
0: terrific.
1: A beautiful song.
0: So who are you going for this afternoon in the big one?
1: Well, who do you think? Lords.
0: Give Fremantle a go. They haven't won it for 13 years, Sue.
1: All right.
0: The Lions, well, you know, like, hey, 4 years, that's greedy. But I reckon it'd be fantastic if you're a Lions supporter, of course. What? She's shocked that I'm going for Frio. It's all right. Don't forget the song was played when the Berlin Wall was being pulled down. That's coming up the second hour as well. And some more great music as well. Other side of the news, we'll catch you then.

0: AFM National News, brought to you by Manly Harbour Village, where Brisbane meets the bay.
1: Good morning, I'm Terry Daniel. Australia is being urged to take greater action and develop its own AI infrastructure. Calls are growing to bolster our cybersecurity after a recent breach of government systems by OpenAI agents. The Australian Council on AI Strategy has launched a push for more local investment in the field. Chief Executive Anna Maria Rabia says we must rise to the global challenge.
2: We would have investment that would help us displace some of the economic disruption that we will see coming with AI. So we really do need to form part of the AI supply chain in order to have the levers to influence our future.
1: A 20-year-old New South Wales constable is being remembered as a courageous young strategy has launched a push for more local investment in the field. Chief Executive Anna Maria Rabia says we must rise to the global challenge.
2: We would have investment that would help us displace some of the economic disruption that we will see coming with AI. So we really do need to form part of the AI supply chain.

0: And that's what we're doing, reminiscing.
1: We are.
0: All the songs that bring back so many memories, memories of going out with a girlfriend, a boyfriend. Do you have a song that you remembered from those times that stayed with you?
1: No, I haven't. No.
0: I got a few.
1: I liked heaps of them.
0: Reminiscing was one of them. I think it was the first time I ever had a kiss on a dance floor. And what great music have you got coming up for us in this hour?
1: Kiki D, Mundo Rock and Ice House.
0: And, of course, that amazing track that they played as the Berlin Wall came down. That's coming up too.
1: Mm.
0: But here's an interesting one. Probably not a lot of people have heard this for a while. Supertramp and Soapbox Opera.

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1: I got the money in my pocket.
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0: the Eagles and take it to the limit. And of course, before that, the Song of Joy. My goodness me. I think I still got tears in my eyes, and I will never forget where I was watching that on TV as the wall came down. Brings back so many memories, it really does. Well, it's Redfest time.
1: Yes,
0: I think the gates open in a few hours' time. I think about 9 or 10. Go down there and support the biggest event on the Redlands calendar. You'll love it. If you've never been before, it's a wonderful event.
1: It is.
0: We'll be down there too, as well, won't we, Sue?
1: Oh, yeah, we will.
0: And you'll be with Tony T.
1: Yep.
0: From 10 to 12 on G'day at Saturday, live from the OB band. And then you and I will go for a wander around Redfest with our portable recorder. And asking you if you'd like to give a shout-out about yourself and listening to Bay FM. And that you'll hear yourself back on the radio over the next few weeks, probably a few times, and you say, hey, I've been on the radio, listen for me.
1: Yeah, please come and say hello.
0: Yeah, please come and say hello. You won't miss us. We'll have our Bay FM T-shirts on. So looking forward to all the listeners that tune in and just love their own radio station of the Redlands.
1: Yeah.
0: Okay, coming up after this, some more great tracks, including one from the Rubettes and, of course, some Dire Straits as well.
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0: Marubets and Sugar Baby Love, and before that, Dire Straits and Walk of Life. Wow, where do those 2 hours go?
1: They always go quickly, Dave. It's like the rest of my life.
0: It's unbelievable. Don't forget, we're going to be down at what later on today?
1: Redfest, yay!
0: So you got a 2 hour with Tony from 10 till midday.
1: And then we're going to walk around.
0: We're going to walk around with our portable recorder and get some of our lovely listeners to give us all a shout out.
1: Yeah, that'd be good.
0: Absolutely. So if you see us walking around with our Bay FM t-shirts on and a long microphone in the hand, you know that's us. Now, sadly, we also, a couple of days ago, learnt of the passing of Angry Anderson.
1: Yes.
0: For a lot of us, it was a bit of a shock, but we knew he wasn't very well and had the heart attack in Germany. But a lot of people don't realise how talented that man was. And he also wrote some beautiful love songs that were on an album in 1987. This is one of those wonderful songs from Angry called Falling. And thanks so much for your company. We'll do it again next week, Sue.
1: Thank you, guys. We'll see you in the afternoon.
0: Bye for now.

0: stranglehold on the coveted trophy. Australia 2 skippered by John Bertram taking the honours ahead of Liberty. Prime Minister Bob Hawke declaring an impromptu public holiday.
1: I tell you what, any boss who sacks anyone for not turning up today is a bum.
0: Famous words from Bob Hawke. 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
0: It's a soggy AFL Grand Final day in Melbourne with Fremantle taking on Brisbane. Jordan Tunbridge previews the big game.
3: The Dockers are chasing their first ever premiership as the Lions attempt to complete a rare three-peat. Fremantle takes in an unchanged side with defender Brennan Cox missing out despite pushing to return from a calf injury. Brisbane is also unchanged. When these sides last met back in May, the Dockers prevailed by 25 points at the Gabba, but today they meet on neutral territory on the biggest stage of all. More than 100,000 fans expected to pack out the MCG, with cold and wet conditions forecast for the decider. Jordan Tunbridge, Melbourne.
0: Formula One, and it's another pole position for Mercedes as Airsport's Paul Walsh reports.
4: It was one up and one down for Mercedes at the qualifying session at the Azerbaijan Formula One Motor Racing Grand Prix, with George Russell securing his 12th career pole position, while current drivers' championship leader Kimi Antonelli made contact with a wall in Q1 and will now start the race from 16th place on the grid. Russell will be joined by Charles Leclerc on the front row, with McLaren's Oscar Piastri registering one of his best qualifying efforts for the year so far, coming in third. For Piastri, it was a satisfying session.
5: Happy with how the weekend's gone so far. It's never easy around here, especially when it's so gusty like today, so very happy to be back in the top three.
4: So Russell and Leclerc on the front row, Piastri and Isaac Hadjar on the second, with Lando Norris and Lewis Hamilton making up the third. Paul Walsh for Air Sport.
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9: Getting up to a possible top of 24 degrees today here at Redfest. Currently, it is 19 degrees, partly cloudy all day. Perfect for a family outing. And then tomorrow, we've got a possible top of 26 degrees, plenty of sunshine. It's a fantastic weekend. And now, you're up to date with your news, sport and local weather on Bay FM 100.3. This is G'day, it's Redfest. My name's Tony T, and we've got the wonderful Lani, Jay and Jacko with us this morning. Good morning, crew.
10: Good morning.
11: Good morning.
9: Oh, how are we all?
11: Fabulous.
9: Oh, that's beautiful, good to know. Man. That is good to know. We excited? Redfest weekend?
10: Yeah, Dagwood Dogs are here.
11: Yep. Pumped up.
9: I am staring at a sign that says Dagwood Dogs, Fairy Floss and Ribs.
10: Yeah.
9: Life is good.
11: It's a good
9: day. Life is good.
11: It's a good day.
9: Yes. Yes. So, Jacko, how's Surf Report going? What's going on?
10: Oh, you want a beast in Surf Report as well?
9: Oh, look.
10: Jeez, you're pushing it.
9: You could just, you know, dazzle us with your wit and humour,
10: yeah,
9: if you'd like.
10: Let's take a quick look. Not too much around in the way of showers. Partly cloudy, 24 degrees. Winds from the east to start off with 15 15 knots.

0: And around 11 o'clock, come down to 5 to 10 knots with the easterly swell of 1.5 metres. High tide, it's just been at quarter to 8 at 2.1 metre. Tomorrow, pretty much the same, partly cloudy, 25 degrees. Winds swing around to the nor-nor-east, 5 to 10 knots with an easterly swell just a bit over a metre. And, of course, a high tide tomorrow morning at 8.24, 2.2 metres. And, of course, guys, always swim
1: between the flags.
0: Yeah, absolutely.
1: It's great advice.
0: Hey, do you do fishing much? Do you like fishing?
1: I went fishing a lot with my grandfather as a kid. Therefore, I'm done.
0: You're done.
1: I'm tapped out. Yeah.
0: Beep, that's all, folks.
1: Yeah.
0: So I've got the nickname now, 007, and we got zero bites, zero fish in 7 hours.
2: But a bumch.
1: Yes, absolutely. Yes, I can relate to that, except there's a factor of how many mozzie bites you get at the same time.
2: True.
0: Yeah, righto.
1: Oh, yeah. I remember.
0: Australian hucker, where the hell's my wallet?
1: Oh, going, camping on the banks of the Condamine River at sunset, you can hear the mosquitoes coming. And that's why, my grandfather just went, grab the metho, we're getting in the tent.
0: Hey, do you guys like Celine Dion?
2: She's,
1: Oh, yes.
2: Of course.
0: So do you know how many vowels she's got in her name?
1: Oh, several.
0: I've even highlighted it for you guys. I want you to read out the vowels in Celine Dion's name.
1: E-I-E-I-O. Okay. Oh, dear. I feel like I'm on automation just like one of those clowns.
2: Yeah.
1: I need the coffee is kicking in. I will wake up eventually, but at least I'm here this week. Yay!
0: Have a great show, guys.
1: Oh,
2: thank you.
0: I'll leave you in the capable hand of Mr. Drew.
1: Wonderful.
0: And I'll be back all day tomorrow from around 6:30 in the morning.
1: You're off to a fabulous event today.
0: I'm going to do a wedding for my mate's beautiful wedding up at the park there below the Grandview Hotel. So,
1: fantastic.
0: Yeah.
1: Well, have a lovely time.
0: We will.
1: Excellent. Don't forget the sunscreen.
0: No.
1: Oh, well, of course not. You're a lifeguard. What am I telling you that for? Well, coming up, we've got some rare tracks from Susie Quattro and Ringo Starr, a triple play from Mr. John Farnham.
2: I'm excited about that. Mm.
1: Plus, we've got some classics from Daddy Cool, Alana Miles, U2, and this is Bruce Springsteen to kick us off. G'day, it's Redfest on Bay FM 100.3. Yeah.

0: 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Hey, it's Lani J. How you going?
1: Hey.
0: And we're at Redfest all day today. We're at Redfest all day tomorrow.
1: Yep.
0: It's going to be great. And
1: come on down and see us.
0: Oh, please do. And also, redfest.org.au for all your needs of information, who is playing, when the gates are here, when the gates are open, that's what I'm trying to say. I need another.
1: Who's on, what time, where?
0: The who's, the what's, the when's, the where's.
1: The why's.
0: The why's, well, we know why.
1: Don't question why.
0: Yeah. Come on down.
1: Yeah.
0: Because it's going to be a good time.
1: It's going to be a great weekend.
0: Mm-hmm. Hey, Lani.
1: Yes.
0: As the host of the 90s show.
1: Yes.
0: I assume that you play some John Farnham every now and then.
1: I do, quite often.
0: Well, as one should.
1: Thank you.
0: Excellent. And there was the big Farnham concert that happened.
1: Yeah.
0: It was even telecast in some movie theatres as well.
1: Oh, was it?
0: It's going to return to movie theatres because it got a good response.
1: Yeah.
0: Yes.
1: When did he last do a tour? Would have been years ago.
0: Oh, it would have been. I think he played at Cirame or the River Stage, like, I'd say, you know, 8-9 years ago, something along those lines.
1: Yep.
0: But, yes, that the big concert that was happening to raise money and awareness for mouth and throat cancer research. There was Tina Arena, Jimmy Barnes, his incredible, incredibly talented daughter, Mahalia Barnes, as well.
1: Yep.
0: She was there. Kate Soprano, Diesel, Human Nature, Jack Jones, Richard Marx, Jessica Malboy, John Stevens. There was Keith Urban, Mark Vincent, Ross Wilson, lead singer of Daddy Cool.
1: Yeah.
0: There's my segue, and I'm sticking to it. And then via satellite, Celine Dion.
1: D-I-E-I-O.
0: Yes, that's the only way to say it.
1: That's right.
0: Celine Dion. And Hugh Jackman performed.
1: Wow.
0: The lead singer of Coldplay.
1: Chris Martin.
0: Yes.
1: Mate, what a lineup.
0: But also, Chris Martin, he just went, I'm not going to try and do a John Farnham song because John Farnham is a far better singer than I am. So here's an original song I wrote called He's a Better Singer Than Me.
1: Really?
0: Something along those lines.
1: Right.
0: Yeah. So I just thought to pay respect to the man himself, the 6 times winner of Australia's Prince of Pop, John Farnham.
1: What better way?
0: I know. And I've seen the crowns. They're very impressive.
1: Are they?
0: Yes, they are. Oh. Yes, there is a trophy room at the Farnham residence. There is.
1: I mean, of course there is.
0: Of course there is.
1: It's when the Farnham residence.
0: When you've got that many trophies, put a wing
1: you
0: on the house.
1: The room.
0: Absolutely. So we're going to hear Pressure Down, Reasons, and such an iconic tune. That's Freedom.
1: That's Freedom.
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1: What a triple play that was.
0: Look, sometimes you just got to get the hits.
1: Yep.
0: Give them the hits.
1: Yep.
0: Absolutely. And I love celebrating the back catalogue of John Farnham as well. Yeah. But I went, no, today, let's give him the hits.
1: Yeah.
0: Yes.
1: Yeah, bangers.
0: Yeah, bangers,
1: right,
0: mate.
1: Right here on G'day Saturday, live at Redfest.
0: That's it. And then, coming up very shortly, we've got some rare finds. We've got a song from Ringo Starr and a track from Susie Quattro of her version of Wake Up Little Susie.
1: Yeah. Oh.
0: Yeah.
1: I can't say I've heard that.
0: Oh, no, I have some rare tunes from Susie Quattro because I borrowed the CDs off of Kay from the Bay.
1: Oh,
0: she was a massive Susie Quattro. Oh,
1: of course she was.
0: Kay rocked so hard that it surprised me.
1: Wow.
0: Oh, the six pack at 11 o'clock?
1: Yep.
0: That woman loved the six pack. Yes, she didn't have the nickname Madam Lash for no reason. Oh, no, she rocked it hard.
1: Yeah,
0: absolutely. So coming up next, we've got, Susie Quattro on Bay FM.
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0: Oh, the Black Sorrows. Come on, come on. 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
1: Oh,
2: yes. That was very, very good.
0: Thank you. I just made that up on the spot.
2: You did really well.
0: Thank you. Hey, we are actually selling Bay FM caps here.
2: Oh, I know.
0: Mm.
2: And I believe Stubby Coolers.
0: Stubby Coolers as well. Stubby Coolers, $5. Caps are 15.
2: Stickers are free.
0: Yes. Come on down and grab some merch from Bay FM when you are here today at Redfest. Of course, we are a non-for-profit. We are raising money for Bay FM all the time. So, if you want to buy yourself a cap, that'd be so appreciated.
2: Yeah. And head on down and enjoy the day. It's going to be a really good day.
0: It's one of those beautiful overcast days. And, look out.
2: Interstage right. It's Bongo.
0: Bongo Betty's arrived. So this show's about to go off. Yes. Oh, love me some Bongo Betty.
2: Oh, we all do.
0: Yes, and don't forget, you can wake up with a bang with Bongo Betty Monday, Tuesday and Wednesday every morning here on Bay FM. Yes!
2: And gates are about to open here at Redfest.
0: Oh, the count. Oh, if only I had the final countdown. Oh shucks. Didn't even think about it.
2: Missed opportunity.
0: Bury that indeed. Well, we're going to try and get Chris from Skippy's on the phone.
2: Okay.
0: Look, sometimes it can be a bit of a hit and miss in the van.
2: Yes.
0: And plus, he is so busy. The extra store is just open from Skippy's.
2: Yep.
0: 24 hours a day.
2: Wild.
0: I love that this, as a nocturnal human.
2: Same.
0: Sometimes.
2: Yeah, you just want...
0: I'm going to make an apple pie at 2 a.m.
2: Of course. hankering for some blueberries.
0: That's a terrible example because you know I'm not making an apple pie at any stage of my life. That's not. Yeah,
2: it's a stretch of the imagination.
0: No, I'm, yeah.
2: But it's nice to have the option.
0: It is nice to have the option. So, yes, we're going to see if we can get him on the phone very shortly.
2: Wish us luck.
0: But to take us into the news, sport and weather... We've got Billy Thorpe and the Aztecs because this classic I never get sick of.
2: Never.
0: This is most people I know think that I'm crazy and I don't relate to this at all. You're on Bay FM 100.3.
2: Good morning.

0: G will, of course, be packed today for the grand final, but those sitting out in the open will need to rug up and expect to get wet. Melbourne will be lucky to reach a temperature in the mid-teens, with rain expected during the game and in the lead-up. Of course, a wet and windy day has implications for the pre-game entertainment too, headlined by Australian pop icon Kylie Minogue, who might need an umbrella unless she's dressed in plastic. In the NRL, the Sydney Roosters are the first team into the 2026 Grand Final after a dominant 36-20 win over the Dolphins at Suncorp Stadium. It's the Roosters' first Grand Final decider since 2019. Australian Independent Radio News.
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2: Well, today is a partly cloudy day and with a possible top of 24 degrees. Now, we are currently sitting on 21 degrees. And tomorrow, it's also going to be a sunny day with a possible top of 26. So, a glorious weekend. Perfect to get out and see the fantastic Red Fest. Now, you are up to date with your news, sport and local weather. And we've got Lani J in the van.
3: Hello.
2: Today it's Saturday.
3: The gates have opened.
2: It has.
3: People are flooding in.
2: Mm-hmm.
3: Maybe not so much flooding, but gently strolling.
2: Yes.
3: Yeah.
2: Now, before we get into this hour's music, which we got some bangers the way, let's see if we can patch Chris into the station. Good morning, Chris. Are you there?
4: Check 1, 2,
3: success.
2: You're a legend.
4: Hey. I tell you what, though, people screaming into Red Fest. It's all happening this weekend, isn't it? The Festival of the Boot, the Grand Final, the AFL, they're streaming into the MCG as we speak, but nothing draws a crowd more than the Red Fest.
3: Absolutely.
4: And the Red Ones, that's for sure.
2: Exactly.
4: Right? I know where I'd rather be. I'll tell you what.
2: At the Quietly Club?
4: Yeah, I know where you'd rather be. Who are you going for today, Tony? Who's the winner?
2: Look, you know, out of the two, I'd probably say Kylie Minogue over Danny Minogue. there is the third sibling, Brendan Minogue, but he doesn't live life in the spotlight. So
3: even though there was a Brendan.
2: Yes, and he prefers it that way.
3: Yeah. Right. Yeah.
2: Who are you going for today, mate? Is it the Lions? Are they in the final?
3: Yes.
2: Oh,
4: gotta be the Lions.
3: Yeah, they are.
4: Are they in the final?
3: Well done.
4: Only 3, 4 years in a row. Yes. Going for the three-peat, Tony. The three-peat. Let's go to Lions.
3: Tony,
4: go to Lions.
3: Three-peat.
4: You gotta believe.
2: No, I know what a three-peat is.
3: Well done.
2: No, that's very exciting that the Lions are in the final.
3: Yeah.
2: Fourth year in a row. Of course, last year we had not only the hat trick of the Lions, the Broncos, I think the women's AFL won, the local AFL as well. It was so many Queensland, yeah. Southeast Queensland, Redlands area.
3: Yeah.
2: We took the lot. So,
4: you're not wrong.
3: Yeah, it was a good year.
4: The Open Men's Division 1 Redlands Rugby League, they won.

0: I'm just here, Tony, a couple of weeks back. Let's not forget them.
1: Oh, see, there's so many things to celebrate, and that's when I go, hang on a second, is it, oh, it's this weekend, the grand final? Okay, great, cool.
0: It is.
1: Yeah.
0: But moving right along, let's celebrate some fruit and veg, shall we?
1: Let's do it.
0: The Brisbane Market's produce report in my hot little hand. Nothing says spring is here better than a basket full of delicious fresh fruit and veggies from your local independent fruit and vegetable store. I know a couple in the area that do very, very well in this department. With the abundance of locally grown Queensland produce available, your local Skippy store is packed with quality fresh produce sourced through the busy markets, ready for customers to enjoy. And there's plenty more out there. Let's not forget all the independents. I think they're the winners out there.
1: Yeah.
0: Pick of the week, broccoli from the Lockyer Valley. So that's been picked. It's in abundance right now, and the quality is amazing. The nutrient-dense superfood packed with vitamins and minerals, kitty. So if you want to get out there and win your grand final, get stuck into some broccoli. Also from the Lockyer Valley and parts of Victoria, where the big dance is on today, the volume and quality of red cabbage are excellent right now, which is perfect for those springtime grand final football barbecues or just putting on a bit of Kylie and banging out some moves. But I tell you what, trust tomatoes, the clusters of ripe tomatoes still attached to their natural vine, which helps extend shelf life and enhance flavour as they continue to ripen. There you go, fun fact.
2: Okay.
0: They're grown up in Bowen, and our favourite home of the sugarcane champagne, Bundaberg, and they'll have you salivating with their sweet juiciness and fresh taste. Queensland and Northern Territory mangoes continue to fill the market with their captivating aroma and delicious taste. I saw you had a good chat with Elijah, the Mango King from Skippy's last week.
1: Yes.
0: What a fantastic outcome that was for those wonderful charities. But we can expect the supply and quality of these customer favourites to be at their best. I tell you what, if you have an unripe mango, keep it at room temperature, out of direct sunlight until it softens and sweetens. And then when it's ripe, chuck it in the fridge and it'll last you up to 5 or 7 days. And if you haven't munched into it by then, I can't wait that long, you can even slice them up and freeze them ready for those wintertime smoothies. There you go.
1: Fantastic.
0: Oh, wheat and penny lime from our favourites in North Queensland. Are rolling into the Brisbane market. They're literally rolling in. There's so many of them. They're an enjoyable addition to many dishes and drinks. But lime adds a unique flavour that enhances a dish like no other. So there you go. There it is, the weekly Brisbane Markets Report coming into you on this fine spring day. Well, it's going to be fine. Enjoy the Red Fest. I might see you down there. I'll be down there tomorrow. Won't be there today. I'll be watching football.
1: Yes, enjoy the finals and the Kylie concert.
0: Absolutely. Can't wait. Although I was excited. I was there. We were there in the flesh last year. We got to witness the great man himself, Snoop Doggy Dog, but I tell you what, nothing says Melbourne more than a Kylie Minogue concert at an AFL grand final.
1: I thought you were going to say nothing says Melbourne like a Snoop concert, and I went, okay.
0: Oh, saved it at the bell. Okay, all right, get stuck into it. Have a great afternoon.
2: A
0: go the Lions, go on the hooter, on the bounce, on the ball up.
1: Up all the that. Lions.
0: Woo-hoo!
1: Okay, mate.
0: Yeehaw.
1: We'll talk to you next week.
2: See ya.
1: See ya.
0: Well, dude.
1: Well, he's a good guy. He's a good guy.
2: Such an entertaining...
1: I know.
2: ...report.
1: Yes. Well, considering it's like, well, this is what bananas are doing, you know, like you think it could be a less entertaining segment.
2: It could be.
1: But Chris always makes it...
2: Yeah.
1: Enthusiastic,
2: yes.
1: And that we want to get out and we want to support our farmers.
2: Yeah.
1: Yes.
2: I agree.
1: Fantastic.
2: Good little tip about the mangoes too.
1: I know.
2: Yeah.
1: But coming up, we have...
2: What have we got?
1: Oh, great tunes from Frente.
2: Oh. I know exactly which track you're talking
1: Roxas
2: about.
1: Roxas We've got NXS, a special dedication to NXS. I saw a fantastic competition a couple of weeks ago, and one of the performers did a routine to this song, Pretty Vegas by NXS, and they might be listening this morning.
2: Of course.
1: So shout out to you if you are tuned in. There you go. But we're going to start off this hour with Poison, because why? We are nothing but a good time.

0: the delicious sounds of Fuel and Shimmer.
1: What a great song.
0: Oh, taking me back.
1: Yeah,
0: it's so good. There's also an acoustic version of that on the album that I have.
1: I have heard that.
0: Oh!
1: Yeah.
0: I knew you would have.
1: Yeah.
0: Oh, great
1: Hello.
0: Minds think alike.
1: Hello.
0: Yes. Oh, we were just discussing the new music that was being released by The Calling.
1: Oh, no.
0: Which is such a deep cut 90s reference. Yeah. Well, early noughties.
1: Early noughties.
0: Yeah.
1: Yeah.
0: But
1: not playing that on the 90s show.
0: Wow.
1: Just, I mean.
0: It's got 90s vibes
1: it does,
0: to it.
1: It does.
0: That song had some blonde tips in the hair, let's face it.
1: Blonde tips. I'm a sucker for a blonde tip.
0: Oh, and it's coming back.
1: I know.
0: It's coming back.
1: Bless.
0: But let's talk about the program that we have happening today here at Redfest.
1: Yes.
0: Because the stage opens at midday.
1: Yep.
0: Which is very handy. We finish at midday. The entertainment's covered.
1: Yep.
0: We'll still be broadcasting here.
1: Yep.
0: But the stage is happening as well. At midday, we've got Hannah Buckle.
1: Yes.
0: At 12:45, there is Pocket Theory.
1: Yeah.
0: I don't know about Pocket Theory. Sounds interesting.
1: Great name.
0: Yeah. Fantastic name.
1: Yeah.
0: And then friend of the station, Aislinn Sharp.
1: Yep.
0: And Are You Okay Ambassador, Aislinn Sharp.
1: Is she?
0: Yes.
1: There you go.
0: Does a lot of work with Are You Okay Day, and we
1: awesome.
0: Thank her for that.
1: Yes, we do.
0: 3
1: p.m.
0: Yes.
1: The Singing Vet.
0: And you've probably seen the Singing Vet around. They gig all around the place.
1: Yeah.
0: And they're involved with Marusha's production company somehow. Yes.
1: Wow.
0: Very cool indeed.
1: Shout out to Marusha.
0: Oh, love Marusha. Yes. And then at 4 p.m., we've got Steve Sparrow. 5 p.m.
1: Line dancing.
0: This is such a craze.
1: Yeah, I'm actually thinking about getting into it. I feel like I'm at the age where, you know, why not? It's either that or dragon boating.
0: Get down, turn around and go to town.
1: Absolutely.
0: Boot scoot boogie, baby. Yes.
1: That was great.
0: Oh.
1: 6 p.m.
0: Yes, Casey Brown is taking the stage.
1: Yep.
0: Very cool.
1: Yep.
0: And then at 7 p.m., in bold on the poster.
1: It is. In red when everything else is in black.
0: Harlan Good.
1: Yeah, from Australian Idol.
0: Very, very cool.
1: Yeah. Excited about that.
0: And so, and then at 8 p.m., fireworks.
1: Light up the sky.
0: Yes.
1: At the Redlands Coast.
0: Yes. So make sure if you've got kids, bring some headphones or some earplugs or something, just in case they're a bit sensitive. Sound wise.
1: Yep. If you live nearby, of course, just remember your pets.
0: Exactly.
1: Yeah.
0: Exactly.
1: Yeah. Some don't
0: it'll
1: like
0: only be
1: it.
0: For about 10 minutes, but still, just to give you the heads up.
1: Yeah.
0: Yeah. But come and celebrate.
1: Yeah.
0: See some great music. See some original Australian artists.
1: Yeah.
0: Because this next artist I saw at a concert once. Frente.
1: Oh, did you see them live?
0: I saw them live.
1: Did you?
0: They were the support act for RuPaul.
1: What?
0: Yes! Yes.
1: Mind blown.
0: It was about 15 years ago.
1: Holy moly.
0: Just, it was a pinch me experience.
1: There's not many people that can say they've seen Frente live in concert.
0: Exactly.
1: So,
0: I was going off.
1: I bet
0: surrounded
1: you were.
0: By people that were like, don't know this song. And I was like, oh,
1: you just wait.
0: On.
1: You just wait. You just wait. There's one song that everybody knows.
0: Exactly, right? So we also have on the way Rolling Stones, Melissa Etheridge and Renee Geyer. But right now, this is Accidentally Kelly Street with Frente on Bay FM. Taking you back.

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1: Well done.
0: Thank you.
1: You are full of wit.
0: Pat on the back for that one.
1: Yeah, yeah. Round of applause.
0: Thank you. Of course, Australia's very own Easy Beats. And we've got another great Australian band next up with Roxas.
1: Yeah.
0: But we were just walking around. There's the wood... the wood carving club.
1: Yep, wood turners.
0: Wood turning club. There's so many interesting things.
1: There's a hula hoop apparatus that you spotted. I did not.
0: I want to get up on that so badly. I missed out on yoga yesterday, so I just want to get up there so bad. Of course, I'm not going to because that's public liability nightmare. But... there is small stages, there's community projects, there's so many things happening.
1: And so much for the kids too.
0: Yes.
1: Yeah, juggling and reptile shows. And
0: oh, I love a reptile show.
1: Yeah, I think I heard a magic show.
0: Well, and I did meet Mango, the yellow carpet python. Here, I think it was last year or the year before.
1: That's a great name for a yellow carpet python.
0: Right, I thought so.
1: Yeah, yeah.
0: And then I thought, no, Ranger Stacey's been working on sort of diffusing my fear of snakes.
1: And I thought, undo her good work.
0: Yes, and I'm going to just let these lovely reptile people know that I am very cautious.
1: Yep.
0: So... and she goes, yep, great, excellent. And I posed for the photo and she went, we got the shot. Now just take a moment with Mango. And I went and I bonded with Mango for a moment. It was great.
1: Bless.
0: So, you know.
1: Shout out Mango if you're listening.
0: Exactly.
1: I don't think you are because snakes don't have ears.
0: Oh, I love this so much. But the main point is you never know what you're going to find at Redfest.
1: You don't.
0: It's going to be great.
1: Yeah, so, it is. And the people are,
0: They're turning up.
1: They are.
0: But Roxas is next up.
1: Yes.
0: With the song, Where Are You Now? To remind you to get down to Redfest on... You're listening to Bay FM.
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0: That's the only singing you're ever going to get out of me. Hanson and If Only.
1: Oh.
0: What a way to put Lani J in a good mood.
1: Well, I knew you were going to work after this shift, and I thought, I'm going to send you off just ready to kick this face in the... Oh,
0: smash the day.
1: Kick this day in the face.
0: Yes,
1: there you go.
0: There you go. Well done.
1: My dyslexia kicked in live on air yet again. Fantastic.
0: I love it when that happens.
1: And did we get thumbs up on that song from Bongo?
0: Bongo.
1: Excellent.
0: Bongo might be a Hanson fan.
1: I think she
0: affectionately
1: is.
0: Affectionately known as a Fanson.
1: A Fanson.
0: A Fanson. Fun fact as well for all those Hanson fans that I know are listening.
1: Yes.
0: Or Hanson fans that aren't fans yet.
1: Yes.
0: Taylor Hanson, the lead singer,
1: the middle one,
0: mm-hmm. Dancing with the Stars US, season 35.
1: Season 35?
0: Apparently.
1: That show just never ends.
0: My prediction is that he is top three and probably will win. Because
1: okay.
0: That man, I mean, I already knew that he could move because I've seen him shake a tambourine.
1: Okay.
0: And, yeah, he's got groove.
1: Okay. But sometimes... having groove doesn't necessarily translate to...
0: Oh, it does, though.
1: ...waltzing.
0: Yes. He's done the quick step and the cha-cha. Oh,
1: well.
0: Smashed it. Well, you know, fives and sixes. Did all right.
1: Oh, that'll do.
0: Yeah.
1: Look, it's above average.
0: Tens,
1: that's fine.
0: Tens come at the end of the season.
1: Exactly.
0: So, yeah.
1: Tens across the board.
0: We work up to that. Anyway,
1: well,
0: moving on.
1: For you, Lani, I give you tens across the board for this morning.
0: Oh, bless.
1: Excellent.
0: Bless. You get 11s.
1: Oh!
0: Just saying.
1: Legs 11. Thank you. No, thank you so much for being here. Always a joy.
0: Oh, thank you for having me. Shout out to my son, Eli, who popped in before.
1: So good to meet the family.
0: Yes, yes.
1: That was
0: and
1: lovely.
0: So good to have them meet my BFM family.
1: Aww. Okay, so let everyone know when the 90s show is on, what shift you have in the afternoons, where do they catch you?
0: So Monday afternoon, 1 p.m. till 4 p.m. for the afternoon show.
1: Yes.
0: Great mix of music. And my baby, the 90s show, Tuesday evening, 7 p.m., we deep dive.
1: Nice.
0: We deep dive back into the 90s. You get a little taste of everything on the 90s show.
1: I believe that.
0: Yes.
1: It was a diverse decade.
0: Love it. Sometimes I'm still there.
1: Well, have a wonderful day at work.
0: Enjoy Red Fest.
1: Yes.
0: What a beautiful day.
1: We are going to have a blast here.
0: Yeah.
1: And Super Sue is up next.
0: She is ready to kick me out of the van.
1: But to take us into the news, sport and weather. I love it when there's multiple announcers around. It's fun. We're going to have an Australian classic. This is Renee Geyer with one of the sassiest intros of a song.
0: Yeah.
1: The way that she goes, ah, ah. Oh, I thought, turn this up.
0: Have a great day.
1: Have a wonderful day, Lani. And I'll be back next. It's okay.